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0: Watch what you do, the same thing can happen to you. Watch what you do, the same thing can happen to you. Watch what you do, the same thing can happen to you.
1: 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Vi setter stemningen.

Hei, dette Steinar Raknes. Du hører på NFM Jazz. 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Tell me it's over now. You say you're done hoping.